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I just want a reaction.

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And you might know how to play with fire.